0: 774-537. The location at McDonald's was about 40 minutes ago.
1: Alright. That would have been good to know. I'm not here now. I spoke to some people that have been here for a little bit and they have not seen us. So.

0: Troy, he said she was supposed to be going up to UMass. Did you try calling up there?
1: Abram, that's what the son stated. I was just going to call them right now.

20 control of traffic. Park out by the school with Mass 6 Sierra Delta 789. Just be on a black suburban.

0: flight control. It's going to be on the route.
1: Do you need your information back from
0: it? If you want to suspend it as well.
1: Out of 504 Beacon Park, official and suspended. Two on the bomb.
0: All right, open it. Let me know what's on, please.
1: And 2017.

0: 20 control. I have another licensed operator. He's going to take over operation. I have a Sierra when you're ready. It's going to be Mass Sierra 587-84901. Sierra 587-84901.
1: Rafael is showing active out of Beacon Park in Webster. Negative launch, one on the adults.

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0: 6-1. Heights, it's going to be Unit F. Just got a call from a neighbor stating that there's male-female yelling and screaming at each other up there. She's screaming at him to get out. She only knows the female as Melissa, does not know the male part. He states that he's not supposed to be there. States that it sounds like it's just verbal at this time. They're requesting officers.
1: Control. One self, man. I'll head that way as well.

0: 425-61. We've had a disturbance with this female back twice in April now.
1: Twenty copies. I'm going out at Golden Heights. You said a building six.
2: A4 building six, unit F.

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1: Boris, I'll come upstairs.
0: Thank you, thank you.
2: Go ahead. If you just want to advise the bail commissioner now, there's an order for Funk Sr., his girlfriend came to the station.

Miss Venom's coming back suspended out of North Main Street, negative once. I'm not seeing a bot popping up for her. Daniel is coming back active out of North Main Street as well, negative once, and zero on the adult.

0: 20 Patrol.
1: Spoke to the two parties involved. They state there's no argument. Sounds like more of a tenant dispute between the upstairs and the downstairs. They both check okay. Show police when it's clear.

0: 7:30, 4:20.
1: 30.
0: Could you assist or escort the male party that was just released to Pearl Street to get some belongings, as there is an emergency 209A in effect? I did speak with the plaintiff. She is okay with it.
1: Resume. 30, are you going to transport him over there to the station? I suppose. Control, is that box?

0: 50 to 30, that it's not turned off.
1: Roger, I have that. I'm just running 561. I'm on the way in.
2: Thirty-six-one's available. Love it.
1: Roger, if you can head in, talk with him.

0: 7-4 to 50. I didn't copy you really. You said the he was not allowed to pick up possessions.
1: The judge did not have me turn that box off.
0: I'll have dispatch contact the female party, see if he can just locate his cell phone and a new pair of pants for him. Have somebody go down there, pick him up. And he's still in the lobby right now. You just do that.
2: Seven 4, I'll call her back.
0: Okay, thank you.

0: 12 yard off roll. Unit 1, correct?
1: Have him in house at 4, and hers doesn't state anything. Stand by, let me double check.
2: Area she said it was 4.

0: 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Respond to 39.
1: That's not uranium in its place, but go ahead.
0: 885 and 545. Can you respond to 39 Oxford Ave, apartment 4? The neighbor is reporting what sounds like a domestic occurring with yelling. Sounds like furniture is being thrown and someone's crying up there. We do have a history of domestics back on August 8th and 6th with these individuals.
1: Control, is there still an active Rhode Island order between those two?

also stated that once they know police are there, they try to flee out the back door, and they do have a blue Mitsubishi.

Question on duty Webster EMS personnel responding 751 School Street. It's going to be Unit 10A, 10 Alpha. Vanessa, for a 73-year-old male with bad labs. Again, fire alarm dispatching on duty. Webster EMS personnel responding 751 School Street, Vanessa, Unit 10A, for a 73-year-old male, bad labs. Comatone, 2112.

0: 537-774, showing you in room 2, Hill Street. 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
1: She is here.

0: Medic 1 for alarm, Officer Webster.
1: The wrecker didn't have a caller, and two cars that were behind it that looked like they were going to grab a car. Doesn't currently see them right now, but he's looking for an officer to check it out.
2: No, he's on the phone.

0: request Bridge PD to State Millbury, LPS 7.
1: Go ahead, Oxford.
0: Two vehicles have also pulled up to that abandoned motor vehicle.
1: Right. Proceed. I have a cruiser now, gentlemen.

0: Southern Dispatch from On Duty Webster. EMS personnel are going to be responding to 357 Main Street in the front lobby for a male party, stating he has difficulty breathing and extreme leg pain. Again, fire alarm dispatching on duty. Webster EMS personnel responded to 357 Main Street, Webster Police Department, main lobby, the male party, difficulty breathing, leg pain. Time of tone is 2145.
1: Medic 1.
2: Is that the guy we just released?
0: Affirm, sir.

0: 85 too fast speed shows up on that trailer when you go by. It didn't light up for me.
1: Negative. But the lieutenant said it that way on a different road. It's probably set the same way.
2: Set it to just slow down.

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1: Yeah. 26 Dud 174.

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1: Thank you.
2: Remy, I'm just getting my car out here. You want me to take it?

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1: Control to 420.
0: And I'll be en route to Cardinal Drive.
1: Are you okay with Dudley bringing over a prisoner, female prisoner?

45. The male party on the line, he's concerned that she needs her meds. Are you aware of that or want him bringing them down?

0: I checked the area over here. No suspicious activity. I'll be clear.
1: She's saying she needs you to take some type of night.
0: I can head over there. What med is it?
1: Gabapentin.
0: Receive. Control, do you still have that mail party on the line?
2: She's on 911, somebody different now.
0: You just give him a call back, have him meet me outside with a gabapentin.
2: Hi, firm, sir.
1: Control, ending mileage, up to PD 618424.
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0: is striking a still alarm for Webster Fire. Respond to 39 8th Point Road for an investigation. Caller's reporting that his propane tank was overfilled. Again, this is a still alarm. Respond to 39 Bates Point Road for an investigation of an overfilled propane tank. Time of tone is 2213.
1: Message.
0: Available to assist Dudley with the prisoner.
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0: his bike is gone. 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
1: I have that male party on the line right now. He did state that he took off on a bike ride. It's about 5 to 10 minutes out. What's your pleasure?

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I'll be bringing them to the station.

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0: 30 control. Can you just log me a check of the beach? 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
1: Sure. Where is it?

0: 您说。You just created a call. 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
1: Zero zero correction. Correction 0037.

0: Busy Angel. Alright, the operator received a written warning for no inspection. I have a number for you when you're ready.
1: Go ahead.
0: 515-395 Alpha Echo, 515-395 AE. It'll be clear.

0: One control with a couple names. And Dobbs and one Connecticut op number.
1: What?
0: Connecticut op 239-626-060. And next three are name and Dobbs. Not a mess. Justin Brady, Brady, 83103. Ricky, Ricky, Bowden, Bowden, 102602. And Caroline Beard, Beaird, 101504. They're all from MassRav, should have Mass licenses.

0: 6-1 control. Just want to confirm everybody's active negative.
1: Two, 6-1, I'm still working on getting and locating all the parties. Stand by.
0: Very good.

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1: 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All advice.

0: 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Can you copy a phone number?
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0: That's for Brady. He lost his wallet. He's not sure if it's here in the playground somewhere or at home. It's school's in session on Monday. Finally, at least we have an ID on him.

Fidget Control Tower. The North Range is over the bridge on Cemetery. 4 Romeo Foxtrot Lima 67 for RFL 67.

这一周。School 3-0 at vehicle. The operator received crew map 515-453 Alpha Echo, 515-453 AE. For the operating while suspended. And the suspended registration will be clear.

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He's keeping the 3P to 11P as of right now.

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1: C5.
0: Yes, do you have a couple troopers available to respond to the pilot of a party on the line saying that another trucker pulled a firearm on him? It's going to be a white box truck, the number 31 on the side, located in the area of pump number 24, purple shorts on, chains, and a wristwatch.
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1: Right.
0: Can you speak with a male party in the lobby? He's looking for some services and also some other items. If you could give me a call, I can fill you in before you get to speak to him.
1: And Mr. D'Andrea? I spoke to him yesterday. He's the advocate, and I was sending him her away.
0: I don't believe yet. Mm-hmm.
2: Seven four, she'll be in at noon.
1: Control, could you stay? Relay that to that individual there. Like I said, I spoke to him yesterday. Just tell him that the advocate's going to be in here around noon.
3: Thank you.

Alpha 696. You could respond to the area of 52 Hartley Street, Building B, Bravo. Received a 911 call. Attempted call back. There was an answer, but it sounded like they were having phone issues. It did map at that location. I know if it's going to be the 24B Bravo, but if you could just check 52 Hartley Street, Building B area.

0: 911, this dial come in, and I caught up on call back. I spoke with a male party who was very strong language barrier. He would not give me, he couldn't give me an address. It was mapping in the Stockbridge Street, Deerfield West area. Well, what's your pleasure?
1: What was the area it was mapping in?
0: Stockbridge Street. Looks in the area of number 3, Stockbridge Street.
1: I'll be right out.
2: Hello, Ellen.

0: 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I'll be in the area. Any luck on callback?
1: Negative. I tried three times.
0: Appreciate it.

0: on duty, West EMS personnel. You're responding 11 Golden Heights, apartment 103, for a person vomiting. Again, fire alarm is dispatching me on duty. West EMS personnel, you're responding 11 Golden Heights, apartment 103, for a person who's vomiting.
1: Medic 1,

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1: Go ahead.
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0: 25 Southbridge to Sturbridge, what time again? 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

0: 26 Rivers, 24 Charlton. 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Convenient med, approximately 216 Charlton Road for a male patient with elevated glucose levels.
1: Charlton Road, female party with elevated glucose levels.

25 Southbridge Station, 26 Turbo. 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It's going to be 913 South Street for a 98-year-old female, altered mental status. Again, 913 South Street, 98-year-old female, altered mental status.

0: was dispatching the still alarm assignment for Webster Fire, along with Cruiser 774. You're responding in the vicinity of 290 Thompson Road, the old Colonial Club, for a tree resting on wires and it's smoking. Again, Fire Alarm is dispatching a still alarm assignment for Webster Fire, along with Cruiser 774, in the area of 290 Thompson Road, the old Colonial Club, for a tree resting on the wires and it is smoking.
1: I'll be in route at some point, Breeze.

Fireland, dispatching a first alarm assignment for Dudley Fire along with Dudley EMS. Unit 261 responding 279 West Main Street at the Dudley District Court for a male party who is coming in and out of consciousness, is possibly on some type of drug, unknown at this time. Fireland dispatching on duty. Correction, Fireland striking a first alarm for Dudley Fire along with Dudley EMS. Unit 261 279 West Main Street, Dudley District Court, main lobby. Report of a male party in and out of consciousness, possibly on some type of drug. Time of call, 11:05.

0: Yep, they were at court officers up there.
1: There's going to be a branch that's touching the primaries. It is arcing occasionally. There's no active fire or anything. If you're going to have a natural grid come out, they're probably going to have to just trim up the tree.
2: Jersey, do you have a pole number?
1: Closest pole number is 85.
2: Jersey.

0: Sorry, I'm dispatching on duty. Webster EMS should be responding 77 East Main Street at the Max Auto Repair for a male party who has passed out unconscious but is breathing. Fairland dispatching on duty, Webster EMS, Fever responding 77 East Main Street, the Max Auto for Port of a patron who has passed out. I 4.
1: L1. Can you start to that medical on East Main?
2: The parking lot, yeah, that's for me.

0: Dispatching beyond duty. Left 3 MS personnel. You're responding to 11 personnel. You're responding 11 Birchwood Drive for a person having convulsions and detoxing.
1: Six Control, you can show me handling that medical for L1.
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0: Sorry, on the car one. Go ahead. Grid calling in for a detail further up Thompson Road, so I gave him the info. The trouble guy should still be in the area. They were going to call him. He should be there momentarily. We're still going to call it in just to be safe.
1: All right, very good.
2: Silent Rev, fire coming to Max Auto.
0: Fire call.
2: Can you have this leg of the hand?

0: 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Just faxed over a copy of a restraining order. Male party lives in Worcester.
1: Fire alarm, car 1.

0: Go ahead.
1: All party is Michael Chase, and he's on board with the MSOB Clinic.
0: Three's going to remain on scene. I guess they should be here shortly, according to 11:30.
2: Okay.

0: Let's submit one fire alarm.
1: Harrison.

Control 774-591. Can you check the area Santander Bank in the parking lot? Caller was reporting a male party walking up and down the street with a selfie stick recording. Also stated they had a ski mask on, wearing a black jacket. Last seen in the Santander parking lot.

0: 911, there was a, white male in about 5'7", wearing sunglasses and a, looks like a green jacket. Looks like he was walking in the alleyway. I think that's him. I'm gonna go around the back, see if I can find him.
1: See, 911 should probably put me in the area.

0: 9-1, I'm just on foot in the area back here. You couldn't have gone that far.
1: Roger, yeah, I'm going to wrap around and check in with the bank.

0: 91274.
1: Yeah, you said you saw somebody with like a green shirt, pants, glasses, and a ski mask. That's going to be the individual. I just popped in there. They don't know where he went. He walked towards the station from Santander, but they said it was like a dark green jacket or shirt.
0: Yeah, he went down the alleyway here with Carly Management, and I just checked the area. I mean, other than acting suspicious, now we don't have anything else. But I don't know if he's just somebody looking for attention or something else.
1: Yeah, probably. I guess I spoke with the manager. She said that he was recording customers coming and going from the bank. So I'll check the area, the surrounding streets, just have a conversation with him.

0: from the owner of key attach, written warning 516066 Alpha Echo, 516066 AE. It's going to be for speed, and that'll be great.
1: L1 control. We'll locate.
2: It was green pants, green shirt with the ski mask.
1: The answer was pants, green shirt, sunglasses, ski mask, and a selfie stick. Recording in the windows of the bank, recording customers coming and going.
3: Terrestrial communications on a test. Received. Thank you.
2: Worcester Road. Port Oxford. The male party is described as elderly, wearing a yellow jacket, appears to be confused.
0: 576AFK57.
1: L196, I can take that. I'm on the road.
4: Thank you.
5: Fire alarm, Major 3. CA on grid on this call. We still haven't seen the local truck that was supposed to stop by.
6: Negative. We've not heard back from the dispatch center, but we did call it into them. The information about the local truck was from a foreman on another job who believed the trouble guy was sitting a half a mile down the road.
5: Received.
1: Notified to follow.

0: Yeah, five control. Menes renewing his ratchet.
1: There's three. Scene turned over to National Grid. We clear returning.

I'll be clear. I spoke to that male party. It's a Mr. Joseph George. I say he lives over behind Saloon 6. He lost his wallet and a couple other items yesterday while riding his e-bike. He's just out looking for him. But he appears to have all his wits about him, knows where he is and whatnot. I say he's all set, so I'll be clear.

Et il n'y a pas de pigeon. Clear of the verbal speed inspection and that registration was renewed.

85 control. Water very close. Huh? 76 airport, 3 Delta, Papa Hotel, 18, 3DPH, 18.

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1: Receive.

The fire alarm is dispatching. Be on duty, West 3MS personnel. You're responding 23 Cutler Street for a person with chest pain, abdominal pain. They're going to be on the first floor. Again, fire alarm is dispatching. Be on duty, West 3MS personnel. You're responding 23 Cutler Street, first floor, for a person with chest pain and abdominal pain. One.

0: Fairland Medic 1. Okay, ma'am, we're on Cutler. There is no 23 Cutler. There's a 21 and a 25 that we can see.
1: No, stand by. He's listed as 28. 28 Cutler is in-house. My caller was a third party.
0: Okay, received.

0: The fire alarm is dispatching the on-duty Webster EMS personnel. You're responding 745 School Street, Webster Manor, on the first floor for a person who's unresponsive but breathing, possibly having a seizure. Again, fire alarm is dispatching the on-duty Webster EMS personnel. You're responding Webster Manor, 745 School Street, on the first floor for a person unresponsive but breathing, possible seizure.
1: 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It's a 2008 Chevy Cobalt, color blue. Comes back to Emil Party, Alan Bruce Chevalier Sr., date of birth 1-6-1972. Emil Party took off from his residence in our town, unknown direction of travel. He didn't make 2-5 statements. Looking to make contact with him. If seen, please stop. Check the welfare of him. Contact Selfridge. Again, it's going to be 2 Victor Tango Bravo 91, 2008 Chevy Cobalt, color blue.
2: Webster Dudley to Selfridge. What was the 2-5 statements, and do we know if there's any weapons?

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He does have a Q5 history, unknown weapons at this time.

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It's going to be owner-operator Alan Chevalier, 16 of 72. The suicidal statement, unknown weapons, does have a suicidal history back in 2022 out of Dudley. If you locate, stop, check the welfare, again, out of Southbridge, unknown direction of travel. Mail text his wife for Q5 statements.

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You're in the building. Could you speak with Brimfield PD on 5001? They're looking to speak with LIC.

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0: Fire alarm is dispatching me on duty, Webster EMS personnel. You're responding 751 School Street, Lanessa, the Elmwood unit, for a person who has fallen and now has a low heart rate. Again, fire alarm is dispatching me on duty, Webster EMS personnel, 751 School Street, Lanessa, the Elmwood unit, for a person who has fallen and now has a low heart rate.
1: Paramedic 5.
0: Emergency 5.

Main 2, the control. Traffic in front of the police station heading towards South Main is going to be diverted up Lake Street for about 2 hours.

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0: Jeff?
1: We got an emergency detail for National Grid on Thompson Road, one officer, one cruiser.
0: Roger, I'll be right in.

0: to car one. Parking lot next to you.
1: I'm back in over here. It might be better. Just because of the line.
0: Chief.
2: Apparently, Nick 4 is off the hospital.

Engine 3 to car 1. Ben. Chief, we're going to have to move so this lady can get out. We're going to pull forward and try to tuck on your left. I don't know if you can clear us maybe a little room so we can back all the way up.

0: 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You can cancel that Bolo. Mail party has been located. Again, celebration surrounding towns over LPS 7. 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
1: 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Cancel earlier Bolo.

0: Alarm is dispatching the on-duty left 3 EMS personnel. 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
1: Medic 1. 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
1: Now in your lobby, we've been speaking with somebody regarding a trash company delivering or emptying trash at 4:30 in the morning, making it hard for him to sleep. 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He's insistent on speaking with an officer.
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Okay.

0: EMS from Fire L3.
1: Okay.
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2: Receive. 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

0: 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Are we clear?
1: Good. Go ahead.
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0: Can you respond over 116 School Street, the Head Start, for multiple burglar alarms? I'm unknown about a key holder. 116 School Street.
2: Hi, I'm from military.
0: Three.
2: We've been released by EMS. The show is clear returning.

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1: Key attached, citation writ warning, 516199 Alpha Echo, 516199 AE, registration not possession, inspection sticker, and speed. 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
2: 12 out.

0: and for withdrawal. Can you hear it? 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
1: A little busy.
0: All right. There's no issue down here.
1: Okay, is it?
0: Control, I don't know. They're having an issue with the alarm. That's all. You might get another one.

0: G1 control.
1: Okay.
0: All right, we are going to be detouring South Main off Bartlett Street so we can have this area of road in front of 443 completely open in the event something doesn't go to plan here.
1: There's a... Control, please fire an EMS. Be advised, this afternoon traffic update. South Main will be detoured up Bartlett Street. South Main will be detoured up Bartlett Street. There'll be no access between Pete's Tire and Oil and Bartlett Street.
0: You want to need a hand? No, we're good. I just have, I put another cruiser out here. I'm just going to let Pete know.

0: 2614 to control.
1: Okay.
0: 290 Thompson Road is going to be down to one lane. Emergency vehicles will still have access.
1: Okay, received. Control, please fire an EMS and other traffic update. 290 Thompson Road is down to one lane. Again, in the area of 290 Thompson Road, down to one lane, emergency vehicles can't access.

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0: 885, did you get that? Oh, I want to return. I'm not going to return on it.
1: Yeah, it took about 3 minutes, but it says active on in New Jersey.
0: Very simple.

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1: Great. And if you're curious, that New Jersey Oil just came back as you were calling this one.

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0: I received a 911 open line call. It's mapping at 75 Poland Street, the middle school. We do not have the number in house. I did leave a message.
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0: 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Just queued up in IMC.
1: So do you need it or no?
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1: Yeah, same on my side. 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
0: Just came back. But I'll give you the SA number so you have it too. 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

0: 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Be clear with a verbal for speed. She stated she was speeding because she wanted to catch up to the person who ran the stop sign in front of her. To advise her, that was not a good idea.
1: Racing.
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Ready control to surrounding areas in town. Stand by for a traffic announcement for Mendon. At Thornton Street in Mendon will be closed for the time being. Once again, that's Route 16, R. Uxers Road at Thornton Street will be closed for the time being. Seek alternate routes.

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1: Okay.
0: Thompson Road is all open to through traffic, and I'll be clear my defense.
1: Control, police fire unit must be advised. Thompson Road is now back open.

0: Roger, we're all set. You can open that back up. Bring that car back.
1: Appreciate you, Chief. I'll open this end up.
0: Control, South Main will be back open to one lane only.
2: Okay, receive.

0: is dispatching the on-duty Webster EMS 41 Prospect Street, apartment number 8, 37-year-old female, vomiting and diarrhea. Again, fire alarm is dispatching the on-duty Webster EMS 41 Prospect Street, apartment 8, 37-year-old female, vomiting, diarrhea. Time tone 14:55.
1: 5.
0: 5.

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Bull out of Hudson for Mass PC 9, Whiskey, Mike, 4649WM, 464, active 2017, Nissan Pathfinder, color black. Vehicle is registered to a mail party out of Waltham. Vehicle was involved in a road rage incident in Hudson around 14:10 hours where the passenger pointed a firearm at a victim. There is PC for arrest on the passenger. Passenger is described as a heavyset individual, unknown gender, curly hair. Vehicle was last seen on Main Street in Hudson heading towards Sudbury. Still in Sudbury. If located, stop, hold, contact Hudson, use caution. And that's Mass PC 9, Whiskey Mike 464. 2017 Nissan Pathfinder, color black.

0: 7-7-4. Suspicious activity with her vehicle. See a bunch of quarters are lined up along the driver's side window. See, okay, this is the first time something odd has happened. She's in the lobby looking to speak with somebody. I believe you have spoken with her previously.
1: Appreciate it. Medic 5, 2-4 alarm. On the way with a watch, sir.

0: 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Instructions in four Yankee November with C684 YNW 68.
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0: Can be MAS 5377 Delta Whiskey 5377 DW.

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0: Hold, please.
1: Truck is coming back active, 2020 GMC Sierra, color gray, to Officer Johnson. And the other vehicle is coming back active, 2008 Mazda CX-9, color gray, to a Kathleen Kaminsky, Pearl Street. Active status, negative wants, and foreign needle.

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2: Go for both.
1: To the hospital, staff's reporting a female is being discharged and refusing to leave. Get in the name.
0: Okay.

0: Detroit and close Bay 3, please.
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1: Mandeville. I have her Sierra when you're ready.
0: Stay by.

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1: Affirmative. And she was Q11.

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1: 34 in now.
0: Signal.

0: one for EMS. 4, Longview Ave, 7-year-old male party, chest pain, numbness in his arm, and sweating. Again, fire and dispatching on duty, Webster EMS, 4, Longview Ave. 7-year-old male party reported to have chest pain, numbness in his arm, and is sweating. Time drones, 1545.
1: Medic 1.
0: Medic 1.

0: Hey, Accidental 911 from Maureen Morrison, who's working the poles at the building. What's your pleasure on that? It's it was accidental, our phone dropped.
1: Officer Smith is working the details.
2: 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All right, I'll be transporting 7-4's prisoner, starting at 6807. 6807.

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EMS. 2 Shepherd Ave, 61-year-old male party reporting a severe headache, vomiting, chest tightness. Again, firearm dispatching on duty, WEMS. 2 Shepherd Ave, 61-year-old male party reporting severe headache, vomiting, chest tightness. Come to 1557.

0: 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So good detail tomorrow. 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It was grid gas, not electric.
1: Yeah, it's still going to be negative.

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1: Right.
0: 261, I have Auburn on the line looking to see if we can try to fill the details for them.

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EMS reporting a DMV on Thompson Road in front of Buckley Auto. A blue pickup that is causing traffic hazard. Thompson Road in front of Buckley Auto.

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1: I'm 30.
0: Car that's available.
1: 6-1.
0: Sorry, it's just when the tow gets here, we're going to have to go down to one lane. If you want to grab the southbound lane. But we're good until the tow gets here.
2: Roger that. We're on Thompson, are you, sir?
0: Buckley Auto, right next to Holly Farms.
2: Appreciate it.

0: Control 6-1. Giving you that. No, probably I was looking for his paperwork in the lobby. Is that something that you want to handle, or can anyone do that?
1: It's on my desk. Anybody can give it back to him.

the vehicle's been removed. He just brought it into Buckley Auto, not back to his tow yard. I'll use it for the clear.

Control 361. The order was confirmed, Southbridge. I faxed over and contacted them.

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By Eastern Pearl, Mass Route 4, Hotel Charlie, Hotel 31, 4HCH 31.

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We will be clear. 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Citation number when you're ready. Alpha Echo. 5166. 54 Alpha Echo.

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0: Control 774, 537. Three Lake Street, apartment number one. Speak to a female party, Shakira. She's reporting.
1: Judy Webster, EMS, 23A, 3rd Street, for a female party who collapsed on the floor. Call reports that she's not responding. She's gagging at this time. Time is 17:56.
2: Medic one.
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0: 7 Border Control. Do we have any history between these people?
1: The caller stated that the female on the third floor has done this in the past and spit on her husband before.
0: Nothing in-house?
1: Stand by.

0: Richard, they're in a verbal argument right now.
1: Seven four receiver, we're on Thompson Road, passing the fire department now.
0: Three seven caller is in the back.

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0: fire, striking a still alarm for a Webster fire, along with Webster EMS. Cruiser 730-561, responding to 54 Lake Street, across from Domino's, report of a motor vehicle accident with one of the vehicles smoking. Again, fire alarm dispatching on duty. Webster fire, along with Webster EMS. Cruiser 730-561, report of a motor vehicle accident across from Domino's, vehicle smoke, and time of tone is 1806.
1: Be clear from 3rd Street and route to the MVA.

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1: Roger.
0: That's 279, Charlie, Sierra,
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0: Operator of this.
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0: George, another car available? They say that.
1: The other two are on a disturbance at 83 Lake. Let's see if one of them can free up.
0: If they're able to, if not, no big deal. We'll be okay.
1: Roger. 37. Are you available to assist with the MVA 54 Lake Street?

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1: That's going to be owner operator.
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0: All right, we're out.

Sorry, I'm just asking on duty Western UMass 338 Thompson Road, Christopher Heights from 328. We eval for a patient who had an unwitnessed fall. She is conscious and responsive. Again, sorry, I'm just asking on duty Western UMass 338 Thompson Road, Christopher Heights from 328 for a female patient with dementia had an unwitnessed fall. Again, we want her to

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1: Medic 1 photo, huh?
0: Medic 1.
1: We'll try to do a quick turnaround.

0: 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I want to wait for Matt.
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0: 1-1-MMS-1.
1: Are you all set over there?

Control 37. Vehicle comes back to a John McBeth active out of Worcester. Negative warrants, negative up.

0: I let my team control. I'm still at the accident. I just sent them updated track on. Night one's clear of the hospital. Respond to Christopher Heights. Sorry, can you repeat that?
1: Medic 4 stated they were going to take it, however, you are much closer.
0: Receive, we'll respond to Christopher Heights.
1: Medic 4, do you copy?
2: Four copies are available.

0: Sir, what's your pleasure? Took a call from a male party in Worcester requesting a well-being check on a female party. Didn't know her address, but in-house at 58 East Main Street, apartment 1L. She texted him at 5 o'clock saying that it's over, and then over the weekend her mother told her to kill herself and she's been having Q5 ideations.
1: Units on Lake Street, how are you making out?
2: Fine, clear out.
1: Say that again?
2: Be clearing out.
1: All right, once you clear up, you guys can handle that well-being check. We're all set. We don't have to divert anymore. Sign, fire to make a block the road.

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1: Cut.
0: I have the, do you already have the third floor's info yet?
1: The Annalita, Cuevas, Figueroa.
0: Hey, firm. Alright. Looks like it was just something verbal. I will take an OF on this, though. So.

0: What's the address of that well being, sir?
1: C8 East Main Street, apartment 1L. That's what we have for the female in-house. The caller didn't know her address. Keisha Avalas.

0: Stone. 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
1: Yeah, bye.

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1: Received. Yeah, that's the third floor, sister. She came, and then the first vehicle I called in is supposedly the brother. I have that plate, please. Plate 2, please.
0: 1 Mike Sierra 6-1 1 MMS 6-1.

0: registered owner, and the passenger was the brother. They were involved.
1: Roger.
2: Six one.

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1: This one.
2: You can assign me an AC.
1: In the lobby to pick up the female.
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0: Rekwendere quanto a Webster.
1: Control, who's the caller on this?
2: Owen Butts.

0: from Border Patrol. What did the caller say again?
1: She texted him at 4:59 p.m. It's over. And then she told him over the weekend, her mother told her to kill herself and that she's been having Q5 ideations.
2: Well, I'm in 3 back to Borders.

So to be clear, spoke to daughter, who stated that she does not have any Q5 ideas. It was a misunderstanding from the text message. Spoke to the mother, who feels that the daughter is safe, doesn't plan on any Q5 publicly. The mother's information might come in the future.

0: Control to all Webster Dudley units. You guys can cancel that previous Bolo officer safety out of Hudson. Vehicle's been located and identified.
1: So the other

I'm dispatching on duty, web stream. 168 Main Street, apartment 208. 62-year-old female party has been sick and vomiting for 2 days. Mm-hmm. And fire, I'm dispatching on duty, web 3MS. 168 Main Street, apartment 208. 62-year-old female party been sick and vomiting for 2 days. Compton's 1926.

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0: Do you need any equipment from the ambulance?
1: Negative. 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

Alarm dispatching a still alarm for deadly fire. Going to be responding to 107 Schofield Ave. It's going to be the Crawford House for a central station alarm activation coming from Zone 1, multiple triggers. Again, fire alarm is dispatching a still alarm for deadly fire. 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General fire alarm sounding. Time of tone is 1940.

0: Central from 30. Can you speak with the female party, male party on line one in regards to an incident yesterday? Person can be Odell. Questions about pressing charges against the male party.
1: Seven four twelve. Speak to them on the phone.
0: If you also have 420 is going to go attempt

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